0: 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Immer nah dran.
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1: I remember Lee's flying through the breeze, and the tickle's just a tease. Walking through the door, rolling on the floor, never seen passion like this.

Just can't wait to take her on a date. 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From the window to the wall, sweating for a call, trying to relax, but I can't at all. Let's do it in Vegas.

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I'll put the Empire State Building on your wall. 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

0: someone to catch you? 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Good.
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2: Yes, Empress Divine. 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

Captain Smith and Pocahontas, I had a very mad affair. When her daddy tried to kill him, she said, "Daddy, oh, don't you dare get me fever." 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Here's a point that I have made. Cats were born to give you fever, be it Fahrenheit or centigrade. We give you fever when we kiss you. 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